0: radio. 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
1: Hiya, Bobby.
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It don't matter, cause we is your th-

6 de la mañana, 24 minutos, 6 con 24. Sexy and I Know It. Llega LMFAO. 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Yeah, this is how I roll. 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Yeah.

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2: 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Jesse Cervantes.
4: When Jesse's at the table, I kept on seeing him look at me while he's with that other girl. Do you think he was just doing that to make me jealous? Because he was totally texting.

Jason just liked my selfie. What a creep. Is that guy sleeping over there? Yeah, the one next to the girl with no shoes on. That's so ratchet. 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She definitely bought all her Instagram followers. Who goes out on Mondays?